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0: 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And it don't stop.
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When you turn and walk away, don't look back. I want to remember you just like this. 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

Legends, Freddie Jackson, and Peebo Bryson, to the sultry sounds of October London and Coco Jones. 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

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It's me, your man, Will Downing, a.k.a. the Prince of Sophisticated Soul, and you're listening to Illinois Soul, the station with the best music and the best call letters ever. 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

0: I'm meteorologist Andrew Pritchard with your IPM News forecast for Champaign-Urbana. Your forecast for today, showers and thunderstorms likely this morning, becoming mostly sunny in the afternoon with a high of 75 degrees and a south wind 10 to 15 miles per hour. Tonight, partly cloudy with a chance of thunderstorms after midnight and a low of 61 degrees with a southeast wind 10 miles per hour. Tomorrow, mostly cloudy with showers and thunderstorms likely at a high of 80 degrees with a southwest wind 10 to 15 miles per hour. Tomorrow night, partly cloudy with a low of 62 degrees, south wind 5 to 10 miles per hour. And for Sunday, mostly sunny and breezy with a high of 88 degrees with a south wind 10 to 20 miles per hour.
1: 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We'll also hear from Jerry Mulligan, King Curtis, Zoot Sims, John Coltrane, and many more. 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
2: Currently here in Urbana at 6:44, cloudy skies, 55 degrees, rain and thunderstorms. Coming up in just about 10 minutes, children, parents and grandparents are living together and are becoming more common in the U.S. multi-generational households, which can also cause houses themselves to change. We'll learn more about the multi-generational households coming up in just about 10 minutes.
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1: 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Good morning. Today is Friday, May 15th at 6:45. Farmers in the U.S. face one of the highest suicide rates of any occupation. And federal data shows suicide rates in rural communities tend to be higher than in urban areas. IPM Student Newsroom's Alyssa Eaton reports financial stress and a lack of mental health resources can make it hard for farmers to get the help they need. And a note to listeners, this story mentions suicide.
2: Solomon Hamm was born into a farm family in western Illinois. He says before he was born, his dad, Danny Hamm, was a Western Illinois political science student back in the 80s. But he dropped out of school suddenly to help his family run their farm full time.
3: My dad never wanted to be a farmer, really. He was kind of forced into that by his family because his dad had a heart attack and they were making it his duty to, like, take over his farm and everything.
2: Solomon, who's now an IT professional in Champaign, says his family suffered financially due to the challenging nature of running a farm.
3: You know, you take on a lot of debt from all that equipment, and you're harvesting crops, which there's a litany of things that can go wrong. There was that kind of feeling of instability just due to external stresses I couldn't fully comprehend at the time.
2: In 2002, the family was notified that the bank would foreclose on their farm. Danny's wife, Giselle Hamm, says an attorney recommended they file for bankruptcy to settle their debts. She says her husband took this news really hard.
4: That's kind of a hard situation to be in, and Danny knew it. He had a mental breakdown. He really was more scattered and just really impulsive.
2: Giselle says around this time, the family's bankruptcy attorney asked if Danny had ever thought about taking his own life, to which he responded yes.
4: That just threw me for a loop. It just was a shock. I didn't envision that he would ever think of taking his life. So that was always in the back of my mind, that was a possibility from that point on.
2: Giselle says she tried to find mental health resources, but struggled. In their rural community, qualified mental health providers were few and far between.
4: Farmers and farm families, I think it's just a kind of very special situation, and people need to be trained in how to handle those special situations when, you know, a farmer loses his livelihood. We just struggled to find help and just kind of gave up trying to find mental health resources at that time.
2: Danny ended up leaving farming and jumped from job to job, mostly in sales. Then in 2022, he died from suicide. Solomon says one of the worst things was having to call people to tell them what had happened to his dad.
3: At first, you don't really believe it, right? When you hear that, you're just like, yeah.
2: He remembers his dad as always making people laugh and feel welcome. He says his favorite memories with him include playing guitar and going on drives.
3: I definitely miss playing for him, for sure. That was a good memory. I think it's important to check up on people who might seem, you know, seem even fine, you know, especially people like my dad.
2: In Northwest Champaign County stands a tall blue house. This is where Mark Horton, a corn and soybean farmer, lives. He says right now is a particularly challenging time for farmers. Over the past couple of years, he's had below average crop production on top of rising costs for essential equipment and rising interest rates for loans. There's just not enough money coming in to pay the bills.
5: I know what the banks are looking for, and what we have right now is not. You can't write the check. And that's an age-old problem.
2: Horton says it's important to have a support system.
5: I just know that people that are having a lot of struggle and don't have anyone to talk to, it's a super lonely place and it's a dangerous place. And we don't want that out here in the farm community.
2: He's glad to see programs like the Farm Family Resource Initiative crop up in recent years. Based out of Southern Illinois University, the program provides mental health resources to farmers and farm families.
6: These professionals who are trained in mental health, but they also understand agriculture and they understand farming.
2: That's Rachel Brown, a mental health specialist with the initiative. She says they offer individual counseling and support groups both in person and virtually so that people across the state can access them.
6: I've seen the folks who come to group really kind of build that support network there. There's a stigma that we kind of have to overcome to help people realize it's okay to need help, and the help is out there.
2: Solomon Hamm, whose dad died from suicide, says he's taken steps to find mental health support for himself and hopes that more people do the same.
3: With a better support system and better awareness and a decrease in the stigma of, you know, men can't have mental health issues or they'll feel weak and inadequate or something like that is what we need to get past if we're to prevent things like this from happening.
2: I'm Alyssa Eaton, IPM News.
1: If you or someone you know is in crisis, please call, text, or chat with the Suicide and Crisis Lifeline at 988. I'm Kimberly Schofield from IPM News.
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9: It can be confusing. 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
7: You can buy a circuit board or computer memory. 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And at the top of each escalator to each floor was another escalator.
8: Oh my, we can look here at it just going up and up and up.
7: We interviewed several vendors who were conduits for the global economy. They receive goods manufactured in China. Buyers come here to source goods, as they put it. Several sellers said they don't really know where their products go, just that the buyers are of different races. During our visit on Monday, many also didn't know that the presidential summit was about to happen. They were focused on work. But we met one person who knew.
8: What'd you say your name was?
10: Jerry.
8: Jerry?
10: Jerry. Tom and Jerry.
8: Tom and Jerry.
7: Jerry Jung says U.S. policy has affected his business.
8: What do you think about President Trump?
10: Honestly?
8: Sure.
10: Maybe the policy is not so nice, you know.
7: Jerry stood behind a case filled with the innards for an elevator or a smart appliance. His booth was filled with so many cardboard boxes that he hardly had room for himself. He came here after quitting his job as an engineer for Foxconn, the giant manufacturer of iPhones.
10: I used to be working there. Then I quit my job, do my own business.
8: Are you glad you did that?
10: Yeah, because it's happy to talk with others. I can come here. It's more free, you know, freedom.
8: Yeah. How do you feel about the economy right now?
10: I think not good. I think not good.
8: Why is that?
10: Big pressure for young people, you know. You know, because of the war between U.S. and China, I think.
7: He says the U.S. pressured some global companies to move factory jobs out of Shenzhen to South or Southeast Asia.
10: The policy, U.S. pushed them move the production from China to Vietnam, India, something.
8: And that's hurting young people?
10: Yeah, it's not easy to get a good job than before.
7: In thinking about the presidential summit, Jerry Jong expressed a hope for fewer limits on U.S. technology.
10: We cannot buy things from, something from America before, you know, especially for some components, and the tax increased so much.
8: So there's tariffs, and also the U.S. export controls that forbid something.
10: Yeah, because some components we cannot buy it anymore, you know.
7: Jerry Jong described his day. He often works 12 hours. He does know where his products go because he stays up late to field calls from South America. He's a tiny part of the global economy, and he'd like for it to work just a little more efficiently so he can pay his mortgage.
11: Real estate industry data show it's becoming more common for at least three generations to live together. NPR's Stephen Basaha reports that's also changing the houses they live in.
12: Two big reasons to share one roof: sharing the mortgage and sharing childcare. Andrea Wolverton tried doing both on her own in 2023 after she separated from her husband.
13: It was hard to, you know, pay all the bills, pay my mortgage, all those things, and be able to just feel like I could be present for my kid and everything.
12: Wolverton was working 12-hour shifts as a nurse. So she moved into her parents' home in the Portland suburbs with her then 3-year-old son, Theo.
13: My parents, for all intents and purposes, like, acted as his second parents.
12: They handled bedtime, preschool drop-off, pickup, and also cooked. Wolverton paid rent, which helped speed up her parents' retirement timeline.
13: This makes so much sense. Like, why don't more people do it?
12: The thing is, more people are doing it, according to new data from Realtor.com. Just looking at owner-occupied homes, 4 million of those homes had at least a parent, a kid, and a grandparent under one roof in 2024.
14: We see that there are more multi-generational households in the U.S.
12: Hannah Jones is a senior economic research analyst at Realtor.com.
14: And also we see that multi-generational listings are becoming more popular.
12: And that's what's new here. The idea of cramming multiple generations into one house has always been a thing and still is. But now there are more of these houses built to fit more people with more privacy. Listings for these properties get about 14% more page views than the typical home. These listings are also most common in Western states.
14: Especially high in the coast in general, but especially in California. So, you know, where housing costs are really high.
12: Now, housing prices are high just about everywhere. The median sales price for a home these days is about $400,000, more than the typical household can afford. So some families are still cramming into homes without the extra privacy.
14: More families are choosing to do this, not in the luxury additional dwelling unit way, but in the way of just having more members in the household.
12: But if you can afford one of these specially designed homes, what do you get?
15: We like to refer to it as a home within a home.
12: Jeremy Parnes is a regional president at Lennar, one of the country's largest home builders. He says that second home hidden in the first one often comes with its own private entrance, living room, kitchenette,
15: as well as a washer and dryer.
12: These features cost home builders more to add, and home buyers are willing to pay more to get them. Realtor.com found these homes sell for about 22% more per square foot. They get even pricier in the South and Midwest, where there just aren't as many of these homes compared to the West Coast. Parnes says even if these homes are more expensive, there are generally more people sharing the mortgage, which makes it more affordable for everyone.
15: I like to say two homes, one payment. That's the way to think about it. Two homes and one payment.
12: Andrea Wolverton slept in a private studio her parents finished above the garage before she moved back in. And a few months ago, Wolverton was able to make another big move.
13: So I moved out of my parents, and me and my son and my partner moved in together, which has been amazing.
12: She's renting, and when she does eventually buy, she wants enough room for her parents to be able to live with her.
13: Extra space for somebody else to be here would be huge.
12: Just like her parents welcomed her back into their home, Wolverton says she'd be happy for her parents to live in hers. Stephen Basaha, NPR News.
11: 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I'm Michelle Martin.
8: And I'm Steve Inskeep.

0: China does it at a societal level, which means that they're recruiting mayors and congressmen with the hope that they'll rise into greater positions longer term.
1: Once they're in place, he says, the idea is that these leaders could carry out a range of operations. Prosecutors say it was Sun, who also served as Wang's campaign advisor, who brought Wang to the Chinese government's attention. He described her as, quote, a rising star. Sun is now serving a four-year sentence after pleading guilty to a similar charge. The Chinese embassy did not respond to NPR's request for comment on Wang's case and on broader allegations of espionage. As for the turmoil that's roiled City Hall, Deputy City Manager Justine Bruno says that city officials looked into Wang's conduct back in December 2024.
2: At that time, we conducted our own internal review just to ensure that there was no interference, there was no involvement with city staff or city finances or city decision making, and so we were able to clear that at that time.
1: A hearing has not yet been scheduled for Wang to formally enter a guilty plea, but she has apologized through her lawyers, saying she's sorry for the mistakes she made before she was elected. Vanessa Romo, NPR News.
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4: I'm meteorologist Andrew Pritchard with your IPM News forecast for Champaign Urbana. Your forecast for today, showers and thunderstorms likely this morning, becoming mostly sunny in the afternoon with a high of 75 degrees and a south wind 10 to 15 miles per hour. Tonight, partly cloudy with a chance of thunderstorms after midnight and a low of 61 degrees with a southeast wind 10 miles per hour. Tomorrow, mostly cloudy with showers and thunderstorms likely at a high of 80 degrees with a southwest wind 10 to 15 miles per hour. Tomorrow night, partly cloudy with a low of 62 degrees, south wind 5 to 10 miles per hour. And for Sunday, mostly sunny and breezy with a high of 88 degrees, with a south wind 10 to 20 miles per hour.
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6: We're all about the sax appeal this week on the Atomic Age Cocktail Party. 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We'll also hear from Jerry Mulligan, King Curtis, Zoot Sims, John Coltrane, and many more. 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
7: Currently here in Urbana at 744, rain 52 degrees, south wind 14 miles per hour. Your Marketplace Morning Report is coming up in just about 10 minutes. Liquefied natural gas exports are expected to grow 30% in the U.S. in the next year and a half, according to the U.S. Energy Information Agency. We'll hear more on that story in your Marketplace Morning Report coming up in just about 10 minutes.
8: Good morning. I'm Steve Inskeep in Beijing. A state dinner here Thursday was meant to honor President Trump and to satisfy his taste buds. President Xi Jinping's staff served Peking duck, China's national dish, but Trump likes beef, so the dinner also included ribs. Last time Trump visited, they served stewed beef. Beijing also has a restaurant Trump famously loves, McDonald's, but we have no reported sightings of the presidential limousine in the drive-thru. It's Morning Edition.
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0: Central Illinois family. 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Stand up! The dynamic husband and wife duo, Raphael and Whitney, are coming home with that neo-soul, gospel, and R&B style after rocking the Grammy Awards, BET Awards, and the Super Bowl. And with the greats like Alicia Keys, Babyface, and John Legend. Showtime 5:30. 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
2: This is Kevin Mitchell from Fort Wayne. 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

We'll be right back.

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And with the grace like Alicia Keys, Babyface, and John Legend. Showtime 5:30. Pull up early, because the house will be packed. And yeah, we raising the roof on this one. Just when you thought it was over, we've got more. After the quiet storm, the flow gets even deeper. Illinois Soul keeps it grown and sexy with neo soul and smooth jazz all night long. 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
1: 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Live on Stage 5, June 18th, Central Illinois, stand up. The dynamic husband and wife duo, Raphael and Whitney, are coming home with that neo soul, gospel, and R&B style after rocking the Grammy Awards, BET Awards, and the Super Bowl. And with the greats like Alicia Keys, Babyface, and John Legend. Showtime 5:30. Pull up early, because the house will be packed. And yeah, we raising the roof on this one.
2: I'm Thomas Evans, editor-in-chief of NPR. 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
2: 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Live on Stage 5, June 18th, Central Illinois. Stand up! The dynamic husband and wife duo, Raphael and Whitney, are coming home with that neo-soul, gospel, and R&B style after rocking the Grammy Awards, BET Awards, and the Super Bowl. And with the greats like Alicia Keys, Babyface, and John Legend. Showtime 5:30. Pull up early, because the house will be packed. And yeah, we raising the roof on this one. Here's what our loving Illinois Soul supporters are saying about our signature events.
3: When you talk about the quality, I mean, what you all have as a team and a staff here has taken this to a whole nother level of production, creativity that we haven't seen here in our community.
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0: 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We deliver hit after hit after hit that moves your heart. 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
1: 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You know, we are this little station that could. Thank you.

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0: Illinois Soul brings you this Illinois Black History Minute. From the streets of Chicago to the big screen, Lorenz Tate has built a career rooted in authenticity, purpose, and powerful storytelling. Tate first captured hearts as Darius Lovehall in the classic film Love Jones, a role that redefined black romance and vulnerability on screen. His body of work, from Menace to Society and Dead Presidents to Why Do Fools Fall in Love and the hit series Power, reflects his commitment to portraying complex, intelligent, and unapologetically black characters. As an actor, producer, and advocate, Lorenz Tate continues to elevate black narratives, champion creativity, and inspire future generations to tell their own stories truthfully and boldly. This has been your Illinois Soul Black History Minute.
1: 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Illinois Soul and Kreiner Center for the Performing Arts are bringing the heat this Juneteenth. Live on Stage 5, June 18th, Central Illinois. Stand up! The dynamic husband and wife duo, Raphael and Whitney, are coming home with that neo-soul, gospel, and R&B style after rocking the Grammy Awards, BET Awards, and the Super Bowl. And with the greats like Alicia Keys, Babyface, and John Legend. Showtime 5:30. Pull up early, because the house will be packed. And yeah, we raising the roof on this one.
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Just when you thought it was over, we've got more. After the quiet storm, the flow gets even deeper.

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It's the Black public media station you've been waiting for. Funkin' Like You Like It, Central Illinois, with four funk songs in a row on Illinois Soul.

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0: Illinois Soul and Credit Center for the Performing Arts are bringing the heat this Juneteenth. 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The dynamic husband and wife duo, Raphael and Whitney, are coming home with that neo-soul, gospel, and R&B style after rocking the Grammy Awards, BET Awards, and the Super Bowl. And with the grace like Alicia Keys, Babyface, and John Legend. Showtime 5:30. Pull up early, because the house will be packed. And yeah, we raising the roof on this one.
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1: Hello, I'm Michelle Martin. 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

0: Illinois Soul and Kreiner Center for the Performing Arts are bringing the heat this Juneteenth. 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The dynamic husband and wife duo, Raphael and Whitney, are coming home with that neo, soul, gospel, and R&B style after rocking the Grammy Awards, BET Awards, and the Super Bowl. And with the greats like Alicia Keys, Babyface, and John Legend. Showtime 5:30. Pull up early, because the house will be packed. And yeah, we raising the roof on this one.
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